Jordan Davis on Thunder 106. It's TJ. Next time you see a commercial for an iPhone or an iPad, anything that's Apple-related, check the time. It's always 9:41 in the morning it ends, and Apple picked that time because it's approximately when Steve Jobs would make his biggest announcement during their presentations. It's Jason Aldean on Thunder 106.

Statue of Liberty to the Lucy the Elephant statue. You're in Thunder Country. 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

Jackson Dean on Thunder 106. So some people are going into Disney debt just to finance park trips. Disney Magic is coming with a hefty price tag these days, and some diehard Disney adults are racking up serious debt to just keep visiting the parks, with ticket prices already starting at $119 a day and projections that they could top $200 by 2027. Families are also shelling out for hotels, dining, Lightning Lane passes, and souvenirs that can push trips into five-figure territory.

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Thunder 106. We're heading into Mother's Day weekend. Happy Mother's Day to all the moms out there. The average person says they plan to spend $284 on mom this year, with flowers being the most popular gift, followed by greeting cards, dinners and brunches, gift cards, and jewelry.

0: Morgan Wallen, don't we, on Jersey's Best Country, Thunder 106. This is a good Morgan Wallen story. He quietly paid for the funeral of a young fan who lost his battle to cancer last August. He met him 2 months prior and gave him the VIP treatment at his show. It's Jersey's Best Country, Thunder 106.
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She's got new music coming out next week on the 15th. The single's called Crisco. She describes it as a blend between country and disco. 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

So women online are sharing how the men in their life have been crushing hard on Ella Langley. They even have their own name. They're calling them Ella's Fellas. Here's Ella Langley's Choosing Texas on Thunder 106. Just

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1: 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I saw this hack. 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

mountains of Wajong to the estuaries of the Mullica River. 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

We're heading into Mother's Day weekend. Hey, who's your favorite TV mom of all time? Wrecker.com has the list. And right now, Kitty Foreman from That 70s Show is in at number one, followed by Moira from Schitt's Creek at number two, and Morticia Adams from The Addams Family rounding out the top three. That's

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Thunder 106. So you've heard of the Rust Belt, the area in the United States, but have you heard of the Jello Belt? It refers to a region in the western U.S., mainly centered on Utah and the surrounding areas, where Jello is consumed at about twice the national average. 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

0: 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It's always 9:41 in the morning, and Apple picked that time because that's when Steve Jobs would make his biggest announcements during their presentations. It's Tucker Wetmore on Thunder 106.
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all alone one Sunday morning with this song stuck in my head. 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

It's Dan and Shay here on Thunder 106. Good morning. I'm Robin, gently nudging you into a Saturday morning. Cody Johnson helps us along with the fall on Jersey's Best Country. Thunder 106.

It's Jersey's Best Country, Thunder 106, with a man among men, Mr. Morgan Wallen, who has done some wonderful, kind things with the Morgan Wallen Foundation. I'm about to make you cry. Last year, there was a young boy in Michigan. His name is Jameson, and he had a few different types of cancer. And during his battle, Jameson listened to Morgan's music to get him through some very rough days. Last summer, Morgan Wallen invited Jameson and his family to his show in Madison, Wisconsin, where they were given the VIP treatment, and they got to hang out with Morgan before the show. Now, unfortunately, Jameson lost his battle last August, and Amanda, Jameson's mom, recently shared that Morgan quietly paid for Jameson's funeral. On socials, she wrote a note to her son in heaven, and it read, "I will forever be a Morgan Wallen fan. The fact that he quietly paid for your funeral, there are just no words to how amazing that is. You listen to his music to get through fighting cancer, and now Mama listens to it to get through each day without you." Oh, man, oh, man. Right now, Jason Aldean on Thunder 106.

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Out at the karaoke bar with Cole Swindell here on Thunder 106. I'm Robin, and you should head over to thunder106.com for a shot at a four-pack of tickets to the 2026 New England Nationals. That's going down at the New England Dragway in New Hampshire, June 5th. Right now, we're going to kick it with Kane Brown on Jersey's Best Country, Thunder 106.

Jersey's Best Country, Thunder 106 with Turnpike Troubadours. And I've heard their music several times on the show Landman. That's the Billy Bob Thornton show on Paramount. Turnpike Troubadours coming to the Stone Pony Summer Stage on June 6th. Tickets are on sale now. Right now we lay down Luke Combs on Thunder 106.

0: Shane Prophet on Thunder 106.3 and 106.5. Good morning, I'm Robin. And later this morning, you can join Thunder 106. We're going to be at Allaire Village inside Allaire State Park on Atlantic Avenue in Farmingdale. The flea market's going down. I think it goes down till 4, but Thunder will be there from 10 to noon, and we've got some weekend treasure hunting to do. I'm going to have to make room for some of the stuff I'm probably going to buy because, you know, I love a good flea market. I have never gone to a flea market and left empty-handed. 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

Tim McGraw, Eric Church, Hardy, and Morgan Wallen in that order on Thunder 106. Good morning. It's time for another cup of coffee. Pour me one, please. Extra caffeine. Right now, Josh Ross on Thunder 106.

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That's for Rhonda in Toms River right now. We're rolling Vincent Mason on Jersey's best country, Thunder 106.

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0: Oh, that's the song that launched his career into the stratosphere. It's Luke Combs. That sucker's gone platinum 12 times over, and no one deserves it more than Luke. All right, now, Chris Jansen, it's me and a beer on your Saturday morning on Thunder 106.
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Scotty McCreery and Hootie and the Blowfish, a perfect evening right there. Good morning, I'm Robin, and we're going to make your Monday morning much, much easier to wake up to, because Nina and Tom, they've got tickets to Chris Stapleton at Freedom Mortgage Pavilion August 29th. The Fork Well and Eggs Morning Show from 6 to 10 right here on Thunder 106.

0: Jordan. Follow your instincts, my friend. Keep your eyes on the road and your mind off that girl. It's Thunder 106 with Robin Lane. And later today, you can hook up with Thunder 106. 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

0: 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According to the National Library of Medicine, eating a large amount of garlic, 12 grams or more, can make men's body odor like armpits and sweat smell more attractive and less intense. Okay, here's Riley on Thunder.
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too. Roland Russell Dickerson here on Thunder 106. We've got Robin. Ella Langley's male fan base has their own nickname. They're called Ella's Fellas. And women are sharing online how the men in their lives have been crushing on Ella. One woman said, quote, "I'll take hearing about Ella Langley over Sydney Sweeney any day," end quote. You can read all the comments on BuzzFeed. Ella pops up on Thunder in less than 15 right now. Corey Kent and Co. Wetzel. 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

baby. That got my motor running on this Saturday morning. It's Luke Combs here on Thunder 106. My name is Robin, and if you can tell us what Kid Rock's rendition of Till You Can't means to you, you've got a shot at winning tickets with a backstage experience to see Kid Rock at the Arts Center in Homedale June 5th. 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

I love her voice. It's Alexandra Kay here on Thunder 106. It's got an 80s vibe, right? Hello there, I'm Robin. What's the weirdest thing you do when you're alone? Me, I have full-blown conversations with myself. I actually create responses for the people or the person I'm having my imagined conversation with. I know it sounds like I'm nuts, and I might be. But I am the least stressed person you will ever meet. I think that helps. Right now, it's Chris Stapleton on Thunder 106.

0: Oh, the man is a glutton for punishment, but he sounds like a lot of fun. His name is Randy Houser here on Thunder 106. Good morning. I'm Robin, and there's a credit card scam happening. It's called ghost tapping. It's where thieves use cheap credit card readers. They could bump into you, which can trigger a wireless transaction from a tappable chip credit card or a mobile wallet. Now, they don't really even have to physically touch your back pocket or your purse, but they need to get pretty close to you. So what you can do, outside of, you know, closely monitoring your accounts, the best option is to get this RFID blocking wallet. You can get one on Amazon. I think they're around $20. I have one, and it works. Also, like when I go to Wawa and I tap my card, I make sure there's nobody around me. You have to stay aware of your surroundings, and I hope that helps. Coming up next, more of Jersey's best country.
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4: Here's today's marine forecast for Sandy Hook down to the Little Egg Inlet.
5: Today, southwest winds 5 to 10 knots, becoming south 10 to 15 knots in the afternoon. Seas 3 to 4 feet. At night, south winds 15 to 20 knots. Seas 3 to 5 feet with a chance of showers.
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Oh, the man is overwhelmingly in love. It's Parker McCollum here on Thunder 106. Tucker Wetmore heading to Mohegan Sun in Uncasville, Connecticut, June 21st. And here he is now on Jersey's Best Country, Thunder 106.

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Keith has a yacht rock album on the way June 12th. It is called Flow State. 10 cover tunes with special guests John Mayer and Little Big Town. 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It's Beautiful Things on Jersey's Best Country.

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It's Nate Smith here on Thunder 106. Later today, you can hook up with Thunder 106 noon to 2 at the Woodbridge Center. 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I know it's Jason Aldean. We're going to see him July 7th.

Jersey's best country, Thunder 106.3 and 106.5. Well, my time here is done for now. I'm Robin Lane. I'll talk to you tomorrow morning at 10 a.m. Meg will take you through this Saturday midday. And I will leave you off with Cody Johnson. It's the fall on Jersey's best country, Thunder 106. Bye now.

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Hey, Thunder Nation, it's Meg. Happy Saturday to you. Hang out with me and Kane Brown, woman.

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Jersey's Best Country, Thunder 106. For the seventh year in a row, Olivia and Liam are the most popular baby names in the United States. Some others include Charlotte, Emma, Amelia, Noah, Oliver, and Theodore.

0: Lee Bryce on Jersey's Best Country Thunder 106, 106.3, and 106.5. Going on right now, it's the Allaire Flea Market at the Allaire Village in Farmingdale. We got some of the Thunder crew out there from 10 to 2 with the prize wheel. So go say hi, win some Thunder swag and prizes, and of course, check out all the vendors at the flea market. 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
5: Here's today's marine forecast for Sandy Hook down to the Little Egg Inlet.
6: Today, southwest winds 5 to 10 knots, becoming south 10 to 15 knots in the afternoon. Seas 3 to 4 feet. At night, south winds 15 to 20 knots. Seas 3 to 5 feet with a chance of showers.
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Kacey Musgraves has a brand new album out. It's called Middle of Nowhere. Here's Loneliest Girl.

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Jersey's Best Country, Thunder 106. Some good news, Luke Combs returned to Boone, North Carolina to receive his honorary degree from Appalachian State University. He left college around 20 credits shy of getting his true degree, but it does

0: Worth your wild, Russell Dickerson on Jersey's Best Country, Thunder 106, 106.3 and 106.5. My name is Meg, hanging out with you on this Saturday, and in just a bit, we'll check in with TJ from Country Nights. 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
6: Here's today's marine forecast for Sandy Hook down to the Little Egg Inlet.
7: Today, southwest winds 5 to 10 knots, becoming south 10 to 15 knots in the afternoon. Seas 3 to 4 feet. At night, south winds 15 to 20 knots. Seas 3 to 5 feet with a chance of showers.
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Do I Make You Wanna, Billy Currington. He's coming to the Stone Pony Summer Stage with Kit Moore on Saturday, July 18th. That's going to be a great show. Keeping it rolling with Tucker Wetmore on Jersey's Best Country, Thunder 106.

checking in with TJ from Country Nights. He's out at Woodbridge Center from 12 to 2 for another Essential Foods frozen meat sale. 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

Jersey's best country, Thunder 106. Thomas Rhett said his dream collaboration would be with Bruno Mars. Personally, I'd like to see that. Yeah.

Jersey's best country, Thunder 106. Ella Langley just kicked off her first ever headlining arena tour, the Dandelion Tour. I wish she were coming around here. I want to see her so badly. But hey, hopefully she gets us next time.

horse farms of Bedminster to the slots of Atlantic City, you're in Thunder Country. Thunder 106.

Either one of us looking for three little words. 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

0: 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We'll see you here. 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

Jersey's Best Country, Thunder 106. This one here was the number one most played song on Touch Tunes for the first quarter of 2026. You know, when you're out at the bar and they have that machine you can pay to play any song. And it's for good reason. It's Ella Langley, She Was in Texas.

Jersey's best country, Thunder 106, 106.3, and 106.5. My name is Meg. Thanks for hanging out with me for a bit today. Thunder Nation, I will be back tomorrow, leaving you in good hands. Zach is here and ready to take things over next on Thunder.

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0: Thunder 106, Morgan Wallen, just looking for somebody to love. Chris Jansen, just looking for a nice cold beer on a Saturday afternoon. It's Thunder 106.
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Thunder 106, two California consumers had filed a class action lawsuit against the New Jersey-based Central Fine Foods alleging fraudulent certified San Marzano labeling. And that's right, they are accusing them of tomato fraud. We all know those ones are not real San Marzanos. I think they might win that lawsuit. Eric Church on Thunder 106.

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0: The world's leading Luke Combs tribute is headed to the Stone Pony. 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

0: time zone am I on? What country am I in?
1: It doesn't matter. It's 5 o'clock somewhere.
0: It's always on 5 in Margaritaville, come to think of it.
1: Yeah, I heard that.
0: You've been there, haven't you?
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1: 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Sometimes I even lose the argument and get annoyed at my own logic. That does sound like a problem. 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

say so. That's the latest from Dan and Chase. Say so on Jersey's Best Country, Thunder 106. My name's Zach, hanging with you on this Saturday afternoon. Jordan Davis helping us get through.

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That's low cash for you on Jersey's Best Country. 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Win a pair of tickets to see Chris Stapleton on Pork Raw and Eggs with Nina and Tom. That's going every day this week. He's going to be at the Freedom Mortgage Pavilion. You could be there too. 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

106, who is your country music Mount Rushmore? Kane Brown, well, he puts Morgan Wallen on there. Shania Twain, George Strait also included. Who's yours? Let me know at 732-776-5555. One of Kane Brown's is right here.

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That's Lauren Elena and Chase Matthew on Jersey's Best Country, Thunder 106. More coming your way from Jason Aldean, Russell Dickerson, Blake Shelton, Sam Hunt, Lee Bryce, and more after Tucker Wetmore on Thunder.

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Get on over there, enter to win some good stuff we've got going on right now. The nurse name drop is presented by IBEW Local 400. You can nominate your favorite nurse. Just drop their name and where they work, and they've got the chance to win some prizes.

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That's Blake Shelton on Thunder 106 and his wife, Gwen Stefani. She debuted at the Grand Ole Opry on this day back in 2020. Right here, Cody Johnson with The Fall on Thunder 106, Jersey's Best Country.

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